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Residents of Palm Beach County don't just live near the water, they live because of it. 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

0: What time zone am I on? What country am I in?
1: It doesn't matter. It's 5 o'clock somewhere.
0: It's always on 5 in Margaritaville, come to think of it.
1: Yeah, I heard that.
0: You've been there, haven't you?
1: Yes, sir.
0: I've seen your boat there.

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1: On a turquoise bay in the month of May, sipping something cool, I can hear him just say, Lordy me, man, I sure miss this. 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
2: You talking to me? What?
1: That's right.
2: Who are you?
1: I help you through it.
2: You will?
1: Hey, you gotta get yourself a cup of coffee.
2: Oh, man. That sounds good.
1: And I'm gonna take you on a little ride.
2: A little ride?
1: A little cruise, man.
2: Little cruise?
1: Man.
2: Yeah.
1: I like to drive.
2: Yeah.
1: Nice.
2: Where are we going?
1: You wondering where?
2: Yeah. Yeah, I wonder where.
1: I got something in mind.
2: You do? Where's the fun? Where is it? Where is
1: yes,
2: it?
1: Yes, sir.
2: What?
3: It's the morning cruise.
2: The morning cruise? What's that?
1: That's what I'm talking about.
2: Somewhere tropical.
1: Yeah.
3: It's the morning cruise.
2: Tropical?
1: The morning cruise, baby.
2: Tropical? I love the sound of that.
1: Bringing you the very best in tropical music.
2: Whoa.
1: Right?

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0: Hey there. Time to wake up. Shh, come on. Come on.
1: What?
0: Shh, you.
1: What?
0: Wake up.
1: Hey, me?
0: It's all right.
1: You talking to me? What?
0: That's right.
1: Who are you?
0: I help you through it.
1: You will?
0: Hey, you gotta get yourself a cup of coffee.
1: Oh, man, that sounds good.
0: And I'm gonna take you on a little ride.
1: A little ride?
0: A little cruise, man.
1: A little cruise?
0: Man.
1: Yeah. I like to see
0: it. Yeah. Nice.
1: Where are we going?
0: You wonder where?
1: Yeah. Yeah, I wonder where.
0: I got something in mind.
1: You do? Where's the fun? Where is it? Where is
0: yes,
1: it?
0: Yes, sir.
1: What? What? What?
2: It's the morning cruise.
1: The morning cruise? What's that?
0: That's what I'm talking about.
1: Somewhere tropical. Yeah.
2: It's the morning cruise.
1: Tropical.
0: The morning cruise, babe.
1: Tropical. I love this song.
0: Bringing you the very best in tropical music.
1: Whoa.
0: Right here.
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0: Hey there. It's time to wake up.
1: Come on.
0: Huh?
1: Come on.
0: What?
1: You.
0: What?
1: Wake up.
0: Hey, me?
1: It's all
0: you
1: right.
0: Talking to me?
1: What?
0: That's right.
1: Who are you?
0: I help you through it.
1: You will?
0: Hey, you gotta get yourself a cup of coffee.
1: Oh, man. That sounds good.
0: And I'm gonna take you on a little ride.
1: A little ride?
0: A little cruise, man.
1: A little cruise? Man.
0: Yeah.
1: I like to see
0: it. Yeah. Nice.
1: Where are we going?
0: You wonder where?
1: Yeah. Yeah, I wonder where.
0: I got something in mind.
1: You do? Where's it fun? Where is it? Where is
0: yes,
1: it?
0: Yes, sir.
1: What? What? What?
2: It's the morning cruise.
1: The morning cruise? What's that?
0: That's what I'm talking about.
1: Somewhere tropical.
0: Yeah.
2: It's the morning cruise.
1: Tropical?
0: The morning cruise, baby.
1: Tropical? I love this song.
0: Bringing you the very best in tropical music.
1: Whoa.
0: Right?

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0: Hey there. It's time to wake up. Come on.
1: What?
0: You.
1: What?
0: Wake up.
1: Me?
0: It's all
1: you're
0: right.
1: Talking to me? What?
0: That's right.
1: Who are you?
0: I help you through it.
1: You will?
0: Hey, you gotta get yourself a cup of coffee.
1: Oh, man. That sounds good.
0: And I'm gonna take you on a little ride.
1: A little ride?
0: A little cruise, man.
1: Little cruise?
0: Man.
1: Yeah.
0: I like to drive.
1: Yeah.
0: Nice.
1: Where are we going?
0: You wonder where?
1: Yeah. Yeah, I wonder where.
0: I got something in mind.
1: You do? Where's the fun? Where is it? Where is
0: yes,
1: it?
0: Yes, sir.
1: What?
2: It's the morning cruise.
1: The morning cruise? What's that?
0: That's what I'm talking about.
1: Somewhere tropical.
0: Yeah.
2: It's the morning cruise.
1: Tropical?
0: The morning cruise, baby.
1: Tropical? I love this song.
0: Bringing you the very best in tropical music.
1: Whoa.
0: Right here.
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That's why the Marine Industries Association of Palm Beach County exists, advocating for our industry and educating the next generation, protecting the boating lifestyle we all love. 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
1: 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Hinckley is a sponsor at the Newport International Boat Show that starts this Thursday. And we're going to let Scott tell us a little bit about Hinckley and the Newport show, what they're bringing there and what they've seen change in buying habits of individuals. 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
1: 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And craftsmanship is at the core of all this. Our people have tenure. There's a lot of pride in the work. There's precision. It's not just about how many coats of varnish go on everything, which there's a lot. It's really for the sake of the craft. It's craft for the sake of that human kind of desire to make something and to build something beautiful. And that's really at the core of what we do. Look, Hinckleys are built for real water. So the kind of downeast undertone of our powerboats is something that's real. 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And the big difference here is that most builders will hand you off at delivery. For our Hinckley owners, you become a partner for the rest of the ownership of this boat. You become a true steward of this product that will last for many generations to come because it's cared for by us. Built for you, cared for by us.
0: We'll have to make sure we stay in touch as we get closer to your centennial next year. Maybe come up there and do some live interviews,
1: That'd be great.
0: YouTube interviews, and really give you guys some great coverage for your centennial.
1: That'd be
0: You
1: great.
0: don't see that very often.
1: No, you don't. That would be fabulous, Brian, for sure.
0: What is Hinckley bringing to the Newport International Boat Show this year? And what are you most excited for boaters to see or experience when they visit?
1: So we've got a bunch of models that we're bringing, right? But one of the things that's really unique this year is we have a whole section of our booth that's dedicated to that service partnership. So we'll have some individuals that will be there to show what's involved in taking care of your boat, your Hinckley. But one of the things that not a lot of people know is that we have this incredible service network of yards. We take care of 1,000 Hinckleys throughout the network. But that's only about 50% of our service customers, other premium boat owners, people who care deeply about their boat, this craft, this heritage team-oriented team taking care of their boat, be it a Palm Beach, an East Bay, a Sabre, a Down East Lobster boat, or a Chris-Craft. We care for all these types of boats. At the show, we're going to have an area where people can come and learn about what it's like to have a Hinckley service partnership on your boat. Beyond that, we will also have a Hinckley 35 in the booth. We will have a Picnic Boat 37. We'll have the brand new Picnic Boat 39. We'll have a Picnic Boat. We will also have a Telaria 53 and a Telaria 48. So we've got a really nice collection of boats. We want people to come to what we call the Hinckley Basin at the Newport Boat Show. It's a really dedicated area just for Hinckley. And people will really understand that Hinckley is where you become an owner. It's not just where you buy a boat. They choose partners. They really want a special experience in their boat ownership. And they've really arrived at a place where they want this heirloom quality boat building and incredible service.
0: You guys have been exhibitors at the, for many years. What made you step forward and take that sponsorship part?
1: The Newport Boat Show has been a partner of ours for decades, and we've been in the same spot at the Newport Boat Show for many years. It's called the Hinckley Basin. It's known as the Hinckley Basin. And we really believe in what the Newport Boat Show does. They're such a staple in New England for bringing together the industry and bringing together passionate buyers and owners. And as we have taken this big step from not just being an incredible boat builder, but also being a real service-oriented organization for all boat owners, we really wanted to make that be known while also supporting the Newport Boat Show. So that's really the main reason why, is to support Newport Boat Show and to also make a real statement about this service network that we have that all boaters can be a part of.
0: The way that people buy boats has changed significantly over the years. What are you seeing today that tells you the modern boat buyer is different from the buyer 10, 15 years ago?
1: Probably there's many different answers to that question, but I will answer it through the Hinckley frame and what we really believe. Look, I think modern buyers are less interested these days in ownership status, and they're more interested in ownership experience, right? That's a real change. Time's a commodity. Buyers 20 years ago would ask, will this hold value? Will this boat hold value? Modern buyers will ask, will this give me uninterrupted time on the water, and will I have support? These are boats. Something will go wrong, but will I have an organization behind me that will support what I'm doing? Will I have a ownership experience where I believe I've got a partner that'll be as frictionless as possible? And beyond that, there's concierge expectations in the modern luxury boat buyer. Buyers expect someone to anticipate their needs, whether that's seasonal prep and planning for the off season, or they want a relationship with someone who's managing their boat. They just don't want a transaction anymore. Some people do, but our owners don't want that. They want experience over bragging rights. They don't want to say, look what I own. They want to say, hey, look where I go. Look what I get to do because I'm part of the Hinckley family. What we also see happening is this idea of digital integration. We've made a big point over the past several years to bring our boats into the true digital age, making sure that we're simplifying the use of the boats through digital switching. We are continually updating and developing our own proprietary control system on our boats. All our boats are powered by WaterJet technology, where we developed the very first recreational joystick system back in 1994. And we've evolved that since then. So we are constantly evolving this technology that lets people feel confident at the helm and allows them to think about the people they're with instead of the boat that they're on. We try to make it as easy as possible through technology. That's what I think, how buyer behavior has changed and what we're seeing now. People really want the end-to-end incredible experience. And a lot of people want to buy a Hinckley because we only build 35 boats a year. That's very few boats. So as a result, the typical law of supply and demand, when you have fewer boats, they keep their value. And look, the biggest expense in boating is depreciation. 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
0: That's very unusual in the market today where you've got that vertical process within your company covering everything.
1: Absolutely, yeah.
0: And with all of the interviews that we've been doing with individuals that have bought a boat, dealers, manufacturers, when you were talking about experience, that's the one common thread through everything, even coming from the boat buyer, like you were saying, what's important to them today is being able to go out with their family or with their friends and create that experience, create those memories on the boat.
1: That's right. That's right.
0: When someone visits Hinckley at the Newport International Boat Show, and leaves thinking, that's the boat and the boating experience I want. What do you hope they understand about Hinckley that they may not have understood before they walked into the show?
1: Hinckley isn't the boat builder that you call when you want to buy a boat. We're an ownership park that you choose when you're serious about the boating experience and the ownership experience and everything that comes along with it. We want people to really understand that the builders who service their own work, that's an important thing because that accountability changes everything. We don't just hand you off to someone. We live with the consequences of our design choices, both in service and in the way the boats are built. And that matters to customers. We want the boat to feel like it does on day one, on year 5 and year 10 and year 15, because we've cared for it all these years, right? It's been cared for by us. It's kept new. We want people to have that new boat feeling every time they get on the boat at the beginning of the season. We want people to also believe, look, you are joining a network. You're not buying a commodity here. Our 13 yards, we have one standard, right? And that's the Hinckley standard. That's the Hinckley way. We do things the right way, right? And owners know each other. And that community really matters. We want people to know that they're joining a community The question isn't really whether you want a Hinckley. It's whether you're ready to own one, to be the kind of owner who uses it and trusts it and wants it to matter for decades and wants an entire organization that's behind them, supporting them when things don't go as planned. And that's what we want people to really know.
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1: 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You can Google Hinckley Yachts and it'll all come up. I encourage folks to go to our website and give us a call. We've got a friendly community of folks happy to answer all the questions you need. And if you're interested in coming and seeing a boat in person, give us a call and set up an appointment. We do everything by appointment to give people the proper respect and time that they might need to go through the boat and consider it for their future. That's how I tell people to get in touch with us.
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1: 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Remember, life jackets are for everyone, regardless of your age or swimming ability. Have fun, make memories, and boat responsibly. 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